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Olivia Rodrigo's Drop Dead on Star Mackay and the Wits Sundays, 90.7. You can hear us in Airlie Beach and Kennanvale. Last night was a traumatising experience for me. Let me preface this by saying I'm an arachnophobic. So I was standing just outside my back door last night and I was looking in because my cat was meowing at me, to be

Justin Bieber. It's Hold On here on Star McKinley with Sunday's 8:45. Hey, I am a little bit disappointed, and I think this is a really good moment to encourage you, if you haven't before gone along to the Con, the Mech, even the Live Lounge, a new event space that's opened up on Victoria Street that's been